Tom's called away, but his wife says stay. He's never had to leave before. Sweet young wife, only 15.

did you ever realize that your mistake had a price? 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Now would you ever realize

0: NDR 1 Radio MV.
1: They say the holy water's watered down, and this town's lost its

and the sun goes down, and the night moves on. The time is right to enjoy yourself and do whatever you want.